It didn't last. The wonderful days belong to the past. I don't know where I stand, what I'm to do. 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

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And they're taking all these instruments and trying to make everything sound good together and to try and make the sound as a whole sound good.

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We bring the uncertainty.

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Therefore be always afraid, because we are the creatures of the night.

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We bring the uncertainty to you because we're the creatures of the night.

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We play it loud and proud.

Listen. We're kicking harder. 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

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And I called your name like an addicted to cocaine, calls for the

I'm the joker, I'm the smoker, hold the rhythm, let the rhythm, I'm the joker, I'm the smoker, hold the rhythm, let the rhythm, I'm the joker, I'm the smoker, hold the rhythm, let the rhythm, I'm the joker, I'm the

This special thing we have together will endure, will never cease. And every time I look at you, I see a masterpiece. Not enough words can describe just what you mean to me.